Filling the airwaves with Sheboygan's Country from atop our 300-foot tower. 93.7 WBFM Sheboygan. 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

If it's Friday, you know I'll be kicking back with the boys down at Santa's pub. But don't hesitate, don't even think about waiting, I'll just top it up. Yeah, I'm ready if you're ready or wondering. Stop thinking, hit

napkin, a pounding in my head. Takes everything I've got to crawl out of bed. I lost a hell of a woman, freedom caught me on the chin. But I'm doing all right,

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sideways. I've been clear-headed, words in red on the right page.

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0: 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That's Dierks Bentley, B93, with your weather forecast on the way. 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
1: 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Chris Young coming up, but first the latest from Ella Langley. Here's Be Her. This is Sheboygan's Country. She drank

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Cruising down memory lane with Old Dominion. B93 with Jordan Davis coming up in just a few. We'll check in with Sugarland, but first it's Billy Currington with Hey Girl. This is Sheboygan's Country.

Morgan Wallen, B93. Well, that's going to do it for me. Mike Dubord saying catch you later. Thanks for hanging with me today. We'll do it again tomorrow. But today, I leave you with Dustin Lynch. Here's Easy to Love. B93, bye-bye. Buffy.

0: actually thought Blake Shelton was maybe going to be coming back as a coach on The Voice for season 30, but that is not going to be the case. Riley Green will be representing country music. He's got to be there with Kelly Clarkson and Adam Levine. We're still waiting on the announcement of the fourth coach for the upcoming season of The Voice. Here's Tim McGraw, B93.
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0: thing to do if you got a big music catalog is sell it. 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
1: Last night out of the blue, drifting off to the evening news. She said, honey, what would you do if you'd have never met me? I just laughed, said, I don't know. 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Then tried to dig real deep. Said, darling, honestly, I do a lot more offshore fishing. Probably eat more drive-through chicken.

They say most college graduates expect $80,000 a year upon graduation, even though the real average is closer to about $56,000 a year. Here's Jordan Davis, Truck Around, Sheboygan's Country.

0: The Washington Wizards secure the number one pick in the NBA draft. 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
1: Raising up. I'm talking about a lighter on a Saturday night. The band plays a song you like and you sing along. 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I'm talking about daddy's old pickup truck. 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
1: No, Sheboygan. Very big in Sheboygan. They loved it.
0: B93.